My Chains Are Gone, Amazing Grace, Chris Tomlin. You're on Gospel Radio program on this fine Sunday, 30th of August. And just looking ahead at the Bible readings, as well as looking back over the week, we're into Revelation during the week, which means we're coming to the last part of the Bible. And Revelation, now there's a book. And I feel most unqualified to teach on Revelation. Revelation is such an enigmatic book. And if you were to speak to five theologians on Revelation, you would get five different flavors. It has so much that we question. Father God, I just pray that the words of my mouth and the meditation of my heart be acceptable before you, Lord, my rock and redeemer. I pray for my audience.

said, but the winding sheet they wrapped him in was just an empty shell, and how or where they'd taken him was more than I could tell. Something strange had happened there just

Indeed, he is alive. Johnny Cash, of course, and one of those last great recordings that he did in his twilight years when he and his beloved Joan were going downhill, but going up in Christ Jesus. And looking at some more scriptures for you, 2 Corinthians 5, verse 17. Therefore, if anyone is in Christ, he is a new creation. The old things have passed away. Behold, all things have become new. And then verse 20, 21. We are therefore ambassadors for Christ, as though God were making his appeal through us. We beg you on behalf of Christ, be reconciled to God. He made the one who knew no sin to become a sin offering on our behalf, so that in him we might become the righteousness of God. How great is that? That we could be involved in his ministry. That's what he wants us for. That we can reach the unreached. Because you are our letter written on our hearts, known and read by everyone. It is clear that you are a letter from Christ, delivered by us, written not with ink,

0: Hello and welcome to the Weekly News and Review. I'm Adam Evans. Before we continue, I'd like to acknowledge the traditional owners of the land you're listening to this program from, and I'd like to acknowledge the elders past and present. While vaccination programs are being established to protect wildlife from the H5 bird flu, there are calls to boost existing biodiversity management programs. Country needs people, and organisation that supports Indigenous rangers says more funding is needed to deal with other threats that are already killing Australian wildlife. CEO Patrick O'Leary says vaccinations may be viable for targeted protection, but it's not realistic for the vast parts of the bush around the country. He told me this week that the federal government needs to invest at least $200 million to deal with invasive plants and animals.
1: Oh yeah, look, people are absolutely worried and they're looking out for what they can do in a practical way. Unfortunately, bird flu's now hit Australia. We're probably the last continent in the world, last place in the world to be free of it. But it's here now and it's starting to spread and we're going to see more and more impact. So for a lot of Indigenous rangers, they're going to be on the front line. They're going to be out in the remote areas in particular to be the first eyes and ears of spotting when bird flu gets into populations of mainly of birds, but sometimes of mammals as well. And we've seen up on Coffs Harbour just recently the

0: round three for the 2026 AFLW Premiership season, honouring the First Nations stars shaping the future of the game. With Collingwood taking on Hawthorn, live from Wurundjeri Lands at Victoria Park. With your callers, Ron Rogers and Barry Denner. 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
1: Good afternoon, one and all, and welcome to Victoria Park. We're in suburban Melbourne at Collingwood. Of course, it is AFLW Indigenous Round, and our match for broadcast is Collingwood hosting Hawthorn. Let's go straight down and take some of this observance for Indigenous Round.
2: Wurundjeri welcome. Wurundjeri Ballet, Ian McCartney Pig. The Wurundjeri people welcome everyone to land today. Wurundjeri Namano, Wurundjeri War, Kondi Nangnak, Dubbana Big, Bolly Paw, Tilton. The Wurundjeri people are sought after to protect the lands they were on before. Wurundjeri country extends from the inner city of Melbourne. It goes across the mountain to the Great Dividing Range, west to the Werribee River, south to the Mount Elliot Creek and east to Mount Baw-Baw. And the Wurundjeri people are part of the Kulin Nation and of the Wurundjeri language group. And while you're on Wurundjeri country, you're welcome to the traditional lands and the waterways of the Wurundjeri people. So Wurundjeri, welcome, enjoy the game, thank you.
1: Uncle Colin Hunter Jr. with the welcome to country and the observance for Indigenous Round. Hello, my name's Ron Rogers. On behalf of the team, I'd like to acknowledge, pay our respects to the traditional owners of the lands here at Victoria Park in Melbourne. We'd also like to acknowledge, pay our respects to the traditional owners of the lands, to wherever this broadcast is being heard right across Australia. Warm welcome to our expert for the afternoon. G'day, Jeff. Jeff Farmer, 249.

0: talking on the interview during the week, one thing that resonated with what she said, because it's something that, you know, when you learn and you keep learning, then the learnings keep coming. It's something that actually has come out of my mouth over the years when dinner table discussion, whatever you want to call them, pub discussions, dinner table, whatever, right? And she, one of the things she said was the past still affects our people and culture. And that's something that I think when it comes to reconciliation, treaty, bringing it all together, is, you know what, it's not that hard in life, I don't think anyway. The majority of the population, we have a thing called empathy. And it's okay to look back and say, you know, it doesn't matter how long ago it was, and look back and say, you know what, that was horrible, and we got that horribly wrong, and apologise. And we've seen it, you know, sometimes in Parliament, Kevin Rudd with the Stolen Generation got up and finally, as a government, apologised. But as a nation of people, if we can show that empathy and understanding, because I always say to people, I say to people, you imagine if that happened to your family, 200 years ago, and it happened by a certain group of people that you had to live door with next to every day. You know what I mean?
1: Yeah.
0: It's like you've got to find it in your heart to say, okay, I'm prepared to work at our relationship.
1: Yeah.
0: And for me, that's, you know, the First Nations people as a whole being able to say, okay, we're prepared to work with you.
1: Yeah.
0: I think the problem on the other side is it's, you know, it's sometimes hard to look in the mirror, Jeff, is probably what I'm trying to say.
1: Yeah,
0: right?
1: Yeah.
0: Sometimes in life you've got to look in the mirror as an individual. I think as a nation, you know, we had an opportunity. Now, I want to go back, but we had an opportunity with the vote. And you know, as far as I was concerned, and others listening, they have their own opinion, we got it wrong.
1: Yeah.
0: Okay? All of a sudden, there was a pylon of negativity about it, scaremongering, right? A lot of scare, everyone gets scared. And the vote went the way it went. And again, okay, oh, your heart and thousands of hearts have got, again, okay, we have to accept that and we have to move on and try again. So I suppose for me, it's about learnings, about teachings, understanding, and so that we can all move together, hopefully in this beautiful world as one, when we do. Because until we get to that point, I don't think we'll ever 100% can. So I thought what she said was such a beautiful thing to say, and from her heart. And she's just a lovely young woman and just said it. Wasn't saying in anger, or but just said it.
1: Yeah, yeah, yeah.
0: You know, please understand, this still hurts.
1: Yeah.
0: Our people and our culture. So there's my learning for the week, just going onto the Collingwood website.
1: Yeah.
0: So there you
1: go. Baz, it's exactly what you said, brother. It's all about education.
0: Yeah.
1: Obviously, ignorance and fear
0: can
1: drive the mindset into negativity and not wanting to understand. You know, I think obviously my mother was a part of the Stolen Generation.
0: There you go.
1: And look, she's been fortunate enough to be able to get on with her life, but obviously, you know, to be taken away from her parents, her family, her community, her connection to country, and be forced along with her brother, you know, to live a different way of life, a different structure with strangers.
0: Yeah.
1: It's tough. It doesn't matter who you are.
0: It's unimaginable.
1: Day, exactly, brother, you know, and just, you know, the issues we've had to deal with, you know, at the end of the day, you can't help what colour, what race, what religion you are, but at the end of the day, we're all human beings.
0: Correct.
1: The way I grew up was, you know, my parents, they said, you know, at the end of the day, it doesn't matter who or what you are, you treat people the way you want to be treated.
0: Yeah.
1: And I think, you know, for us to move forward, we need to understand, obviously, the history. There is a tough, sad history.
0: Yeah.
1: But we need to also realise, you know, for us to move forward, we've got to be able to come to the table together. We've got to be able to understand, to be able to put things out on there, whether it's good, whether it's bad, whether you like it, whether you don't, and to be able to say, okay, we understand where you're coming from. This is where we're coming from, and how about we move together in one direction for a better country altogether?
0: Yeah.
2: Very well said, Jeff. We've got to take a break. The Hawks are back out, and the umpires as well. We'll take a break. Second half coming up. It's the Hawks by 11 at halftime. 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

Welcome to the Inside Out Prison Request Show. I'm your host, Neil Coyne, and start off always with a quick shout-out with to Acacia, Carnett, Albany, Manaluka, Bandyup, Battleup, Baronia, Broome, Roburn, Bunbury, Wandoo, Casuarina, West Kimberley, Eastern Goldfield, Grenoff, Warraloo, Hakea, and Bankshire. All right, while it's early, a quick shout-out to Melody and helping with the smoking ceremony with Jarrell as well. So thank you, and keeping the fire burning. And, yes, I did remember. I will give you one more shout-out in case you say, I didn't hear it. And I'll do that a bit later in the show. But also to North Balga Primary School, up there throwing some boomerangs around and dancing as well with them, so that was a treat as well. Thank you to Donnell Slater for that one, and working with Latrell. You was Latrell, like, yeah, I'll try to throw a couple of boomerangs and the old body started to cramp up, and I think the sun hurt me as well. So, but we got some more coming. Well, being a smarty pants, I know it's a pre-recorded show, but tomorrow formerly known as Mirrabooka High School. So for all you fellas that are around my age and grew up around in the old KGB, so heading out that way to Dinella Secondary College. So that should be fun as well. And with that said, I hope your week has been a good week. If it is your birthday, maybe today, happy birthday. But if it's your birthday coming up, happy birthday. While I do have you guys' attention, next week being Father's Day, can we get some Father's Day shout-outs? So just letting you know so I can read them. I'm probably going to go mad with the music. I'm probably going to go my choice, just going the Father Day thing and doing that. Not just a father, a grandfather as well. Oh, brother. So, grandmaster, grandfather.

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Were you tortured by your own thirst in those pleasures that you seek, that made you Tom the Curious, that makes you James the Weak?

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I'm gonna have me somebody. 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I'm gonna give it everything I've got. Lady luck, please let the dice stay hot. Let me shoot a seven with every shot. Viva!

0: oh, look, I'm real clumsy. And like, if I grabbed it knowing me fully well, I would have definitely cracked myself with that whip.
1: Yeah, for sure. You know what I think. Now, so we had a deadly time up there. So the burning of the hats was something that caught out. Now, we were looking at each other and I said, remember I said to you, well, what would you get on your hat? And then you said, well, what would you get? So we both didn't know.
0: I know, and that's why I was like, oh, I wish I would have thought of something before I went there. Now that I'm here, I'm like, oh, so many things I could have printed on that hat.
1: Absolutely. I didn't know whether, you know, to start, you know, put my kids' names on there, my mob, anything, the flags, whatever.
0: Yeah.
1: I just didn't know what to do. But that lady that was there standing there getting stuff done, her hat was full.
0: Yeah.
1: Her hat was full of all different things and it looked really good.
0: All these cool
1: looked
0: designs.
1: Deadly. Yeah, it looked deadly. It was so good. Now, around about 7:30, I got a deadly yarn that I want to tell. I had a weekend away in Toowoomba and it unlocked different emotions and different sorts of things. I was inspired by something that I went along to on Saturday night, so I wanted to have a chat about that. So stay tuned if you want to hear a bit of a deadly yarn about what I got up to over the weekend after I left the Gympie Muster, because I had a busy Friday.
0: Did you say very eventful weekend for you?
1: It was. I haven't done that for a while, but it definitely filled my cup and filled my heart up over the weekend going back
0: home. Good. It's always nice to fill your cup up.
1: Yeah, spending time with the mob up there in Toowoomba. So stick around if you want to know what I got up to.
0: Looking forward to it.
1: Yeah, that'll be about 7:30. But, hey, these mob don't want to hear you and I rambling on, do they? Sometimes.
0: I don't know. I think they might. Yeah. Sometimes. I think we cut some pretty good yarns.
1: We do have a few good yarns. They love your laugh. That's what they do love. I ran into what about old brother boy there? He came all the way from Kalgoorlie in WA to meet Gyalla Bales at the Gympie Muster. I've never had anybody fly from Kalgoorlie to meet Ray Nagus. Never, ever. He just casually strolled up to the AAA tent.
0: He come up, he's like, I need to meet the woman with the 30 laughs.
1: Yeah.
0: I said, why? What did I do?
1: I thought I was in trouble. That's right. But how cool is that? He came all that way. So that must have been, how was that experience for you?
0: Yeah, it was cool. That was probably the first time I've ever experienced that. But yeah, I was like, oh, okay. Bit different.
1: Yeah, it was a bit different.
0: Yeah.
1: And Christina came up and said hello to me. So I'm pretty sure you not necessarily remember Christina as a thing, but she was the lady that requested Choosing Texas. So I remember a few weeks ago we were talking about how sometimes I play Choosing Texas a little bit too much.
0: Yeah.
1: And come on, Ray, play something else now. And I go playing that same song. And she requested it and I was that pumped and happy.
0: Yeah, yeah.
1: So she come up and said g'day to me.
0: Too good.
1: And some winners of our tickets that we gave away.
0: Yes.
1: They also come up and said hello as well. I'm trying to think. I'm pretty sure it was Julie and Shane, I think.
0: Right.
1: I hope I got that right. You guys know who you are. If you're listening right now, they listen all the time. I hope I got it right. Fingers crossed. But I'm so good. Thank you very much for coming over and saying g'day to us up there at the Muster.
0: You'll have to let us know what else you've got up to during the weekend.
1: Yeah. Let us know what else. Also, Edgar Conlon, hung around there for a fair bit. That was deadly having mad yarns with the brother there. So
0: you know what I thought was funny? You know, he was talking about what was going to get printed on our cowboy hats. I was thinking, oh, brother, I don't know how you're going to go with getting all your kids printed on your hat. She'll be there for days. So I was thinking, this fella, he got a lot of kids here. She'll be there for a while.
1: Yeah, that's right, Dave. You want to buy a bigger hat, you reckon? Hey, this is Black Nation, Emma Donovan, right here on The Brekkie Show with Ray Nagus and Gyalla Bales.